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1: 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We started giving away those Seven Dust Theory of a Dead Man tickets. 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
1: Morning, welcome to a Top 3 Tuesday. It is just after 5 o'clock. That means we just sat down and we're ready to get this thing going. Let's get this pregame show rocking.
2: Jimbo, here we go. New data revealed the most popular sandwiches across the country with the help from Google Trends, social media, and AI. They have now released the top sandwiches by state.
1: Oh.
2: The number one.
1: I love sandwiches.
2: In seven states. There was a tie. Both of them had seven states.
1: Turkey and Swiss on toasted ciabatta bread.
2: Okay. Very specific. Turkey sandwich, number one.
1: Yeah.
2: Including the state of Alabama. We got turkey sandwich as our number one, tied with grilled cheese sandwiches.
1: I was going to say grilled cheese, too. Yeah.
2: Both were listed as the most popular sandwich in seven states.
1: What if we marry the two and do a grilled turkey and cheese?
2: I've done that many times. Love it.
1: Yeah.
2: Here's a few number one picks. Kentucky and Tennessee, bologna.
1: I mean, you can, there's a way to make a real good bologna sandwich.
2: Oh, man.
1: If I'm in charge of how thick I can slice the bologna.
2: Georgia and Texas, what do you think they picked?
1: Barbecue.
2: Brisket sandwich.
1: Yeah.
2: Mississippi and South Carolina. The club.
1: Really?
2: Love a club.
1: I do, too.
2: Cannot get enough of a club.
1: I do, too.
2: This is, let's see, Alaska and Utah, the Monte Cristo. That's the one with the ham and the French toast.
1: Okay, yeah.
2: Well, number one.
1: Mm-hmm.
2: Iowa and Kansas picked a roast chicken sandwich. Montana and Oregon picked the tuna melt. D.C. loves veggie sandwiches. South Dakota wants a BLT. Illinois takes Italian beef. Hawaii adores Spam sandwiches. You know, it's a delicacy over there.
1: Yep.
2: Maine loves their lobster rolls, of course. Louisiana?
1: It's got to be something Cajun.
2: Po' boy.
1: Po' boy, yeah, okay.
2: And Michigan is down with a simple peanut butter and jelly. The two states that cheated on this, I feel like, are Delaware.

0: in Rhode Island, their favorite, quote, sandwich?
1: What?
0: Ice cream sandwich.
1: Oh, come on.
0: You cheated.
1: No way.
0: You cheated. Some of the other ones I like on here. What about a crab cake sandwich in Maryland?
1: That sounds delicious.
0: Yeah. North Dakota got the Sloppy Joe.
1: Okay, I'll eat a Sloppy Joe.
0: You know what's funny is I kind of put that in a category by itself. I don't ever go favorite sandwiches, Sloppy Joe, and I love Sloppy Joe's. They even have Mamwich. It's even in the thing.
1: Yeah.
0: And I still, it's just its own category to me. You know what I mean?
1: Yeah, I mean, it is kind of its own.
0: If I said top 10 sandwiches, would you ever get to Sloppy Joe?
1: Sadly, no. And I feel like I'm letting the Sloppy Joe down.
0: Because it is.
1: I know.
0: I probably like it. If you got me to name 10 just now.
1: Yeah.
0: I'd name some. And if you went, does Sloppy Joe beat those? I go, yeah, it probably beats this one, and this one.
1: I know.
0: Monte Cristo, a little pastrami on rye. Where you at there?
1: Okay, I'd eat it.
0: That's California.
1: I'm not mad at it. That's like one of my favorite sandwiches is a Reuben.
0: Florida, the Cuban.
1: Yum.
0: Yeah.
1: Oh, I love a Cuban.
0: Connecticut's the pastrami Reuben.
1: Ooh, that sounds good.
0: Got a few roast chickens there. New Mexico got the barbecue chicken.
1: Mm.
0: Wyoming with the chicken salad.
1: Saturday I had a peanut butter and jelly on toasted wheat bread. Ooh. The jelly was peach jelly.
0: Peach jelly?
1: Were you ready for that?
0: How was it?
1: Delicious.
0: Pennsylvania? Come on. You know there.
1: Oh, that's a... what do they call it? They call it a steak. I call it a cheese steak. Philly cheese steak. I think they call it a steak sandwich.
0: Philly cheese steak, number one there.
1: All right, now I'm starving. We just sat down.
0: And, of course, in Jimbo's apartment complex, the number one is a salmon sandwich. Results are in.
2: After these messages, we'll be right.
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1: Did you play Grand Theft Auto?
2: Yeah, I haven't played in a long time. I know, there's some people still rocking it every day.
1: Oh, well, there's a brand new one coming.
2: Yeah.
1: 6 is on the way.
2: But it's never died.
1: No.
2: They're still doing it.
1: Loyal fan base. I last played, I think, Grand Theft Auto 3 was my last foray into Grand Theft Auto.
2: Okay. What was Vice City?
1: I think that was before 3, but there's experts on the subject, and they're going to correct me, but I'm not sure.
2: Oh, yeah, I don't know that.
1: The new Grand Theft Auto 6 is coming out. A lot of leaks have hit the internet. One leak is really bothering fans. Because gas is so expensive.
2: Okay.
1: There's a rumor that Grand Theft Auto designers are going to make us stop at the gas station every 300 miles.
2: I kind of like it. Makes it realistic, though.
1: Yeah, but what if, you know, Grand Theft Auto is all about getting somewhere on time.
2: Yeah, well.
1: You got to plan for it and fill up first. You got to deliver this to that place.
2: Well, you know what? If you're under a quarter tank, don't run over a hooker. You know what I mean? Just go ahead and fill up and then do your business. I mean, GTA is all about just doing random stuff.
1: Oh, no. I loved it. I thought it was fantastic. I assume it's still that. I don't know.

0: There's been three new ones since I last played. I'm sure they changed it.
1: You know what? Don't hit a stranger with a lead pipe and if you're under a quarter tank of gas.
0: It is unclear how realistic the mileage metrics will be. They probably wouldn't want players repeatedly waiting around at the gas station.

0: up.
1: I'm not doing it.
0: He's in a styling pickup, though.
1: Styling pickup!
0: It's unknown if you also are going to have to pay today's ridiculous gas prices or whether criminals are going to bother being Costco members to get access to the cheapest gas or just rob somebody of extra money to pay for it.
1: There we go. That's, to be honest, that's what's going to happen. Pumping gas.
0: I mean, we have to. This is real life. Because if you run an errand now,
1: you got to make sure you got.
0: You got to make sure you have gas. We're just not used to checking the gas tank in Grand Theft Auto. You just assume the car's going to go.
1: Why didn't you deliver the kilo on time? It ain't got no gas in it. Ain't got no gas in it.
0: What if you turned down a mission because you didn't have gas? I feel like the game would just punish you.
1: What's another layer you got to pay attention to? I mean, at least it gives a little bit of, you know what I mean? You got to have some foresight.
0: Here's a video of dude while he's filling up. He's got a pressure washer. He's washing the other side of the car.
1: Okay.
0: Killing time that way.
1: Yeah. And then he'll go rob the gas station and come back out.
0: Oh, this one got mad and started a gas station fire and the gas pump blew up.
1: There we go. That's what we're doing. See, now that's more realistic. That is GTA right there.
0: GTA. Literally anything goes in that world.
1: Yeah, that's why we're doing it. That's why we're doing it, huh?
0: All right. Well, get ready for GTA 6. Possibly you were going to have to stop at the gas station periodically.
1: Can you pick me up? I've ran out of gas on the beach.
0: Oh, boy.
1: I got him in his Porsche on the beach.
0: Yeah. Oh, no. It's styling.
1: This is making me miss GTA.
0: Me too.
1: I'm looking at this video.
0: I mean, I don't want to be weird, but I forgot how smoking hot the Grand Theft Auto ladies are.
1: I don't want to be weird.
0: I mean, I did. That one in the bathing suit there on the beach, dead gum.
1: That one in the bathing suit on the beach. And then he ran over
0: her. And then I killed her, yeah. I shot her point blank. All right, that's your GTA 6 news. Perhaps we will have to stop at the gas station and fill up every now and then. They're saying every 300 miles.
1: Then set it on fire and leave.
0: And then set it on fire just on principle. Yes. And that's your stupid news today on Rocket 95.1.
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1: Coming up on 6 o'clock here on a Top 3 Tuesday, your chance to chime in on the show and be a part of it a little bit later for Top 3 Tuesday. We're going to play one more segment here and then wrap up the pregame show. Why don't we get into the 545 flashback?
2: Oh, yeah. All the way from Paint Rock, Alabama, the Paint Rock playboy himself, Luther Green, the love machine.
3: The fact is, it's the end of time.
4: In the Mississippi River, she's a going dry.
2: What's up,
3: sorry,
2: man?
3: Sorry about that. Lost that dip.
2: Well, you spit it right out. Well, thank goodness it's a pouch.
3: It is. I picked it right up off the floor. Some of it went right back in.
2: Sure. You didn't even wipe it off.
3: 5 second rule.
2: Yeah. I mean, there's a splatter right there on the carpet, but.
3: What you some bitches doing?
2: Well, just doing a show, man.
3: I got the weekend for you, boy.
2: What do you mean?
3: I got hunting going on this weekend. Hunt anything you want. I heard tell there might be one bear left. I thought I'd shot them all. Might be a bear left.
2: You're talking about at the preserve where it's illegal to hunt.
3: That's my preserve over at Paint Rock.
2: Right.
3: And I'm going to have the three F's at the preserve this weekend.
2: Oh, no. Dare I ask?
3: Football, fishing, and falling down.
2: And falling down.
3: Yeah. You go have some damn shine, you might fall down.
2: Okay. That's a lot of shine.
3: I have done stock the lake with every fish you want to fish.
2: All right, that was nice of you.
3: I called in a lot of favors. I got more fish at the preserve than any damn lake in Alabama.
2: You got bass?
3: Heck yeah, I got bass.
2: What else you got? Catfish?
3: What's your favorite fish to fish for?
2: Catfish.
3: I got 24 of them.
2: Crappie?
3: I got some of them, too.
2: How many?
3: 39.
2: Flounder.
3: Ain't got no flounder.
2: I was making sure.
3: They got a freshwater flounder?
2: Red snapper.
3: Ain't got no damn red snapper. I got you Alabama shad.
2: Oh.
3: I got you alligator gars. I got you sandbar shiners.
2: Ooh.
3: I got you spotted suckers, your striped sunfish, and you know I got a dozen warm mouths.
2: What?
3: Warm mouth.
2: Warm mouth?
3: Yeah. Everybody wants a warm mouth.
5: We can run a trot line and a country boy.
2: I don't know if I should do this with you.
3: I only got a dozen of them, though.
2: Uh-huh.
3: You can catch them some bitches fast.
2: Sure.
3: I got you Alabama garter. That might be.
2: Is that a snake?
3: That might be Alabama darter. I might have got that wrong.
2: Oh, okay.
3: Yeah,

0: I got 34 of them.
1: Ooh.
0: I got a dozen Tennessee Shiners and some long-gear sunfish.
1: Long-eared or long-eared?
0: Long-eared. I didn't know fish had no damn ears, but this some bitch has ears. When I dumped them in there, some bitches had ears on them.
1: Is that a real thing?
0: Yeah.
1: Long-eared sunfish.
0: It's pretty, ain't it? Looking at this picture?
1: Yeah.
0: It's all right, ain't it?
1: Yeah, it looks pretty cool.
0: Yeah. I got some of them.
1: I don't think they're native to Alabama, though.
0: I don't know nothing about all that. As long as they're in the water, some bitches are swim, won't they?
1: Well, you got to watch out. It says they produce 4,000 eggs.
0: Yeah. Come on. We're going to get stocked, son.
1: Oh. Okay.
0: I also have a favor to ask somebody.
1: What's that?
0: I'm going to need somebody to come and get that bull shark out of there.
1: A bull shark?
0: Yeah.
1: Is it freshwater?
0: Yeah. Bull shark live in freshwater.
1: Oh. Well, how'd he get there?
0: I put him in there, but I didn't know he's going to eat all my damn fish.
1: Yeah, he's a shark.
0: Some bitch ate a turtle yesterday.
1: Right, that's what they do. They eat other water animals.
0: You catch a bull shark out of my preserve lake, and I'll give you shine all weekend long.
1: Really?
0: That's the deal, ain't it?
1: Free shine for catching the shark.
0: You catch a damn shark, I'll give you free shine all weekend long. Hey, I'm going to open up a little store. I got plenty of hooks and poles, too, if anybody needs them.
1: All right. I like them.
0: I got you braised hooks, you needled hooks, you tapered hooks, and you looped hooks. I got some string if you need it, too.
1: You ready to rip some lips.
0: Weekend of the three F's this weekend. Football, fishing, and falling.
1: Sounds fun.
0: Gonna be a good time. I'll see y'all there.
1: See you, buddy.
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0: Yeah.
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0: From the WHNT News 19 Weather Authority, here is your latest forecast.
2: I'm News 19 meteorologist Ben Smith. A mostly sunny sky, a warmer afternoon today with highs in the upper 80s and lower 90s. Increasing cloud cover, scattered showers possible on Wednesday, highs around 90. More scattered showers on Thursday, highs in the upper 80s, and expect a steamy weekend ahead. Mostly sunny Saturday and Sunday, highs in the lower 90s with a heat index around 100. I'm News 19 meteorologist Ben Smith with your Weather Authority forecast.

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0: Rocket 95.1, Jimbo and Cassie, Emotionless in White. And R.I.P. 12 minutes after 6. 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
1: Today is the 75th birthday of the one and only Mr. Rob Halford, lead singer of Judas Priest. Let's get a little Judas this morning. How about Living After Midnight is Cassio's Cut on Rocket 95.1.

0: Rocket 95.1, Jimbo and Cassio. Judas Priest is Cassio's cut this morning at 16 minutes after 6 bells. Good morning.
1: It's also your boy Gene Simmons' birthday, 77.
0: Yeah. Is it?
1: 77.
0: Get after it, Gene.

0: National Kiss and Make Up Day.
1: Is that after Gene Simmons' birthday?
0: No. Just happens.
1: Has nothing to do with it.
0: It's also National Banana Split Day.
1: Sold on that one.
0: Overrated.
1: I'm all in.
0: Overrated.
1: What?
0: Yeah.
1: It's just a banana in a dish with whipped cream and a cherry or two.
0: There's no way you like it.
1: Yeah, I love them.
0: It's got ice cream on it. You don't like ice cream touch and stuff.
1: I don't. I separate it first thing. And then the chocolate sauce gets spread over all of it. I do love those cherries. Those fake red cherries, you know, the ones that are dyed red.
0: I do.
1: With that red dye that's been banned.
0: A little maraschino cherry.
1: Mm. And?
0: Overrated.
1: The cherries or the whole thing?
0: The whole thing.
1: Really?
0: Yeah.
1: You?
0: Well, what do we want a banana under our ice cream for?
1: Why not?
0: Because it's not.
1: Banana's good with everything.
0: Well, I don't know about that. It's good with a lot, though.
1: It's good with chocolate. It's good with cherries. It's good with ice cream, especially chocolate ice cream, even though they don't put that on a banana split.
0: I'm going to tell you this. If we went to an old diner right now, we'd go 100 days in a row before I got to the banana split.
1: Really?
0: Yeah.
1: What would you do before it? Pie?
0: Pies, milkshake, whatever they got.
1: I don't know about you. I did not know you were a banana split hater.
0: You know what? 10 toes down. I am standing on it. I'm glad to get it off my chest. I'm tired of acting like we all like banana splits.
1: We all do.
0: No, we don't. When's the last time you had one?
1: Since, let's see.
0: The
1: I had
0: 30s?
1: One at Farrell's in 1974, probably.
0: Let's say Farrell's sounds old.
1: Farrell's Restaurant, Brookwood Mall, 1974. I was 13.
0: They planned the Kennedy assassination at Farrell's. That's how old that place is.
1: It was awesome. They had the kitchen sink. Look it up. Look up on internet, kitchen sink at Farrell's.
0: What is it?
1: Everything. And the whole, that's why they called it the kitchen sink. Everything ice cream. Every flavor, every whipped cream, every cherry, every peanut.
0: Did you get it?
1: Yeah, we all got it. It's something you got for the table, and everybody just sort of dug in.
0: But you don't like stuff on your ice cream.
1: No, I hated that. I always separated everything. Let me see.
0: Farrell's. Farrell's a chain? Or was it? Oh, really?
1: It's okay. Over now.
0: I'm unfamiliar with Farrell's and their kitchen sink game.
1: Y'all didn't come to Brookwood Mall to go to Farrell's?
0: No, not a chance. We get some ice cream in town, but we not. I don't know what kind of money you thought the Mitchells were made out of.
1: In town.
0: Huh?
1: That's such an Etowah County thing. Y'all going to town? Hey, if y'all going to town, grab me a...
0: Yeah, you think we're driving to Birmingham?
1: Well, why not?
0: For some ice cream.
1: Farrell's. It's Farrell's.
0: My dad could get us an ice cream sandwich at the grocery store now, Gregerson's.
1: What's the name of it?
0: Gregerson's.
1: Gregerson.
0: Peter Gregerson. He opened up his grocery stores.
1: Farrell's Ice Cream Parlor. Here we go.
0: You're over there doing a deep dive.
1: Farrell's Ice Cream Parlor started by Bob Farrell in 1963. By 72, Farrell's was purchased by the Marriott Corporation, known for the kitchen sink.
0: Okay.
1: Yeah. Oh, yeah. Okay, good.
0: Where was Farrell's based out of? Founded in Portland, Oregon.
1: Yeah, Portland. Well, that means quality, Portland, Oregon.
0: I mean, in the 60s, if they branched out to Alabama, they were rocking.
1: They were, and it was the place to hang out.
0: Mm.
1: It was one of those ye old, O-L-D-E, it was one of those kind of places. Mm. That's the way they dressed and everything.
0: Wore straw boater hats.
1: Yeah.
0: Each location featured a piano player.
1: They did. But, you know, we were 12, so it was the coolest thing in the world.
0: Farrell's became known as a free ice cream sundae to the children on their birthdays.
1: Yes. Oh, yeah. You had to go to Farrell's on your birthday. Had to.
0: Well, did Bob Farrell, did he just retire rich? I mean, come on.
1: I don't know about that, but he deserved to. I hope he did. I truly hope he did. Because he sure did make a good kitchen sink. And banana split.
0: While at Farrell's, Bob Farrell developed...

0: developed a speech for new employees called Give Them the Pickle. Based on a letter he had received from a disappointed customer, he expanded this speech into a career as a motivational speaker.
1: Did he know?
0: Yep. In 2002, he put his pickle speech to video, followed by the leadership pickles. Passed away in 2015. How about that?
1: Good life. He lived a life based on ice cream. Good for him.
0: He rocked it.
1: Good for
0: I want to go watch the pickle speech. Don't you?
1: Yeah, I kind of do. Wonder if somebody taped it and put it on YouTube.
0: Yeah, oh, it's out there for sure.
1: Let's look into it. All right, we got some Seven Dust and Theory of a Dead Man tickets. Did y'all know they were coming? Mars Music Hall, September 4th?
2: No.
1: We got those tickets. We got Five Finger Death Punch tickets. And we have a Top 3 Tuesday.
0: And we have Life Hacks coming up at 6:45 as well, so we want you to interact with us all in between. Fill in those gaps. Fill in those cracks. Some people's already firing us up. The bubbler is jamming today. We got some stuff from him already. Who else who's hit us up? Mr. Jetski's already sent us videos.
1: Four of them.
0: You can send videos.
1: I think he sent four of the same video.
0: Well, I haven't looked at any of them. I bet at least one of the four has a jet ski in it.
1: They're all four jet ski. Okay. He got his jet ski back.
0: So you've already looked at it?
1: He's proud. I haven't looked at it.
0: You're just guessing. Yeah, okay.
1: And I bet I'm right.
0: That's what I'm saying. I'd take a bet on one of the four being being a jet ski. High chance. I mean, I might, if we've got the gambling apps out, I might take all four as jet ski video.
1: I'm saying they're all four the same video.
0: Okay, you're saying they're not even
1: different. Kept hitting send. Didn't know it.
0: Didn't know it was going through.
1: Yeah.
0: All right, we'll get to the bottom of that. We will get to more of your taps as well. 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We have a topic or our contest, 256-534-9595. 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He is at Jimbo Wood. I'm at the Casio Kid in the station. All across the board is at the Rocket 951.
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1: I wore my Metal Max shirt while walking yesterday.
2: Moisture wicking.
1: It was. They were fantastic. It was hot, and it was. I wasn't.
2: I wasn't.
1: Huh? Thank you, Metal Max.
2: Metal Max, thank you. I've not worn mine because, I'm a fat lard, and it looks like a sausage casing when I tried to put it on. I'm what they call a fat. So
1: I thought you were going to stop and just call yourself a fat.
2: Yeah, I am from now on. I'm a fat, and so I don't fit in the sizes you sent, and I don't think they make my sizes in that material. They're like, we can't do that. I could wear those Metal Max shirts as like, what do they call it? Body shapewear. You know what I mean?
1: Oh, you know, where the ladies are trying to redefine the body.
2: But yeah, see, you don't get the advertisement because you're not a fat. But on Instagram,
1: I'm not a fat.
2: On Instagram, they advertise these shirts for dudes now.
1: What, that tuck everything in?
2: It's exactly kind of like that material, and it's tied on purpose. Yeah, and it's so you can put it in, and it just streamlines you.
1: How uncomfortable would that be?
2: Oh, they're bragging about how it's, you know, super comfortable.
1: That sounds like it's just tight and gross. And
2: yes.
1: Mm.
2: Metal Max.
1: Yeah. The touring with a band comes with some fun stuff. You get to meet some listeners and some fans. Also, you have to hire the right bus driver to drive your bus, because a lot of times you're driving overnight.
2: Woo.
1: The bus driver needs to be in bed while the concert's happening. If that makes any sense to anybody, that's where the bus driver needs to be, is asleep.
2: I just went on a, you know, my traveling with rock stars experience, so to speak, is Lineham. And when they had their bus driver, super important.
1: Absolutely.
2: And boy, you got to make sure they're not partying.
1: They can't party. They got to be responsible.
2: They're not hanging out.
1: The second you hit the stage, if you're the artist,
2: they're out.
1: The bus driver needs to be asleep.
2: Yeah.
1: Because he's got to wake up about the time you're ready to go to bed.
2: Yeah.
1: Because he's got to drive you to the next town.
2: I was like, hey, bus driver, great job. And then I saw a bus driver and I went, hey, bud. No. God bless you.
1: Yeah, not a great
2: deal. You're doing the Lord's work out here.
1: For real.
2: Pumping the poop out.
1: Oh, boy.
2: Huh?
1: Fixing everything. You got to know about buses. You got to know about mechanics.
2: Get all your gear out, man, guys. I've got to go dump the commodes.
1: Right. Because somebody pooped in here. Yes. We're not supposed to use this for number two. We're just supposed to use this for number one. Frightening night on the road for Buck Cherry the other night. Buck Cherry's tour bus caught up in a deadly multi-vehicle accident a couple nights ago. Their tour bus on I-26 in Spartanburg County, South Carolina. All the members of Buck Cherry and their crew are okay. But sadly, somebody got out of their car in the middle of all this.
2: Oh.
1: And lost their life because they were walking around the accident site and somebody lost control of the vehicle.
2: It's so dangerous.
1: Yeah.
2: Every time you see those multi-car deals, it's that, do I stay in the car and get hit? Do I walk out and chance getting hit?
1: Oh.
2: I hope I'm never there.
1: I know.
2: Because you see them going, get out of the car.
1: But the answer is stay in the car.
2: I know.
1: Because you've got metal around you.
2: Yes.
1: Anyway, Buck Cherry has issued condolences to the victim's family. And they are continuing the tour supporting a new album, Roar Like Thunder. Buck Cherry with a tragedy on the road.
2: Multi-car, huh?
1: Yeah, multi-car accident. Sad. But this happens. This is a thing you risk if you're on the road and traveling overnight. You're risking sleepy drivers, possibly impaired.

0: drivers. And
1: 2
0: things like this.
1: On Friday morning.
0: Come on.
1: Yeah.
0: Come on. Our thoughts and prayers go out to that victim's family.
1: You said no one in the band and crew got hurt?
0: No, they're fine. They were in the bus.
1: Yes.
0: Almost asleep or on the way to sleep when all this happened. And that is your rock news this morning on Rocket 95.1.
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15: I'm News 19 meteorologist Ben Smith. A mostly sunny sky, a warmer afternoon today with highs in the upper 80s and lower 90s. Increasing cloud cover, scattered showers possible on Wednesday, highs around 90. More scattered showers on Thursday, highs in the upper 80s, and expect a steamy weekend ahead. Mostly sunny Saturday and Sunday, highs in the lower 90s with a heat index around 100. I'm News 19 meteorologist Ben Smith with your Weather Authority forecast.
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0: Rocket 95.1, nails in the coffin, brand new five-finger death punch. We will hear that one live in Rocktober when they play at the Orion Amphitheater, for which we have tickets to give away today. We also have some Seven Dust Theory of a Dead Man tickets. They'll be at Mars Music Hall September 4th. 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That's just a couple weeks away, so make your plans to come to that one. That's going to be a rock fest at Mars Music Hall. 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
2: 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But we do hope that we share these with you and they optimize your life for the better. 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Jimbo, I don't know if you ever remember, but for my generation, my age group, the TV show Pimp My Ride was a huge ordeal. Do you remember anything of Pimp My Ride?
0: Was that when they

0: Made cars sexy?
1: Yes, it was hosted by rapper Xzibit on MTV, and he would come pick up your ride and pimp it out. And
0: like without you knowing what he was going to do?
1: Oh, no. Well,
0: did you have any input?
1: You didn't. Yeah, you had him. Like, he would talk to him. And,
0: okay.
1: Oh, you're into fish, and then you come back, and there'd be an aquarium in your trunk, and you go, well, this ain't really... This isn't ideal, you know what I mean?
0: A Billy Bass as the horn.
1: I mean, they were just, no, they were like over the top extravagant.
0: Oh.
1: Like, okay. Just, I mean, think about it. If you go, well, I don't want an aquarium in my trunk of my car. You know what I mean?
0: A little splashy. That would be a little splashy. on a hard turn.
1: Yeah, they just do something random like that. You know what I mean?
0: Yeah.
1: Oh, your favorite junk food's ice cream? Well, there's an ice cream maker in the under the hood. You know what I mean? There's some tons of speakers.
0: Sure.
1: And all of us, everybody around me went, please get a hold of my ride. You know what I mean?
0: Oh, you wanted him to do that to you?
1: Yeah, as an adult now, you go, I don't want an aquarium in my car.
0: No, or an ice cream maker.
1: Back then, you go, yeah.
0: How bad did that ice cream maker smell? You know, that also meant you needed to clean out the milk every day.
1: Oh, there was TVs everywhere, quote unquote. You know, TVs in the headrest and TVs, you know what I mean?
0: Is that when we first started doing flat screen TVs?
1: PlayStation, yeah, those little ones that are in the back of the...
0: Yeah.
1: Yeah. I got my Xbox connected in the back seat. It's like, sure. Well, I'm never in the back seat.
0: Right. But I don't even go in the back seat of my...
1: Just these extraordinary deal, and we all wanted to please pimp my ride.
0: Uh-huh.
1: Well, Jimbo, he's online, you know, got a great following online because he's a pop culture icon for a whole generation, you know.
0: The Xzibit person?
1: Yes, he has 1.8 million followers on Instagram.
0: Dead gum.
1: Yeah.
0: A lot of people remember him favorably.
1: Yes. Well, Jimbo, he has took to his IG, his Instagram, and showed us his pet cat called Thundercat.
0: Solid name.
1: Thundercat is over 20 years old.
0: Whoa, Thunder.
1: Yeah.
0: Wow.
1: Huh?
0: I had one that lived to 19, and I thought that was the oldest a cat could possibly be.
1: He said he has had Thundercat since he was the host of Pimp My Ride over 20 years ago.
0: Wow.
1: And people in the comments were saying... What is the secret?
0: Yeah.
1: How does Thundercat live so old? Tell us so we can make our cat live that old.
0: Right.
1: And I went, you know what? I want to share this because I want to impress all the crazy cat ladies out there. You know what I mean?
0: Sure. There's some cat dudes, too.
1: Yeah, a little bit.
0: Yeah.
1: I'm not trying to impress them.
0: Okay.
1: So... Here is what Xzibit says, how to get your cat to live over 20 years like Thundercat.
0: Okay.
1: He says, one, first of all, got to give it a lot of love.
0: Sure.
1: Got to give it a lot
0: all,
1: of love.
0: In all cases.
1: Yeah. Number two, Thundercat eats both dry food and wet food. Don't stick to one or the other, he says.
0: Oh. Do we mix the two in every meal?
1: Or however you'd like.
0: We just jockey back and forth?
1: He also says, she likes junk food, so I give her fancy feast when she's on her best behavior.
0: Oh, is that considered junk food
1: for cat food? The wet food, I guess so, the wet food. And then he said, but what's really been game-changing is that she... previously had kidney and thyroid issues. So he took her to the vet years ago, and they've started giving her fluid from an IV bag. And he said ever since then, she is a completely new cat and thinks that the fluid in the IV bag from the vet is what is keeping her alive.
0: Well, my note to Xzibit would be, we're not all millionaires like you are.
1: Yeah.
0: That's got to be a little bit pricey.
1: Why don't you pimp my vet bill?
0: Yeah, for real.
1: How about you do that?
0: Yeah.
1: So, what do we... cat lovers, what do we think about this? Do we give them dry and wet food? Do we give them fluids? Do we just give them loving?
0: I gave mine a lot of loving, and she lived to 19. She didn't live to 20.
1: That's still a long time.
0: She got tumors.
2: Even though

0: my fetter right and, you know, had a fresh litter box, clean litter box.
1: Sure.
0: For all the good things. Good place for her to sleep.
1: I think cats, in my experience of the cats my family has owned, you know, growing up.
0: Mm-hmm.
1: I mean, the ones that, let's see, the ones that died of natural causes usually get old. It's the problem is if you got an outside cat.
0: Oh, yeah. Well,
1: there's
0: that's
1: a lot
0: dangerous.
1: Of unnatural causes.
0: Mine never went out. Well, she went outside because she escaped a couple times, but she always came back a couple days later. She just wanted a little adventure.
1: Oh, so we had at best, kind of half and half. Like,
0: oh, you,
1: one of those.
0: They, okay.
1: We didn't keep them outside. I mean, we had definitely had some outside cats, but most of the time it would be like come in. Might catch up for a day or two, you know, sleep for 48 hours.
0: Oh, yeah. Because outside's exhausting.
1: Yeah.
0: There's a lot of things after you when you go outside.
1: And then get up and they eat a whole bowl of food and then go, let me out.
0: Yeah.
1: Let me out. I want to go out.
0: Mine was primarily indoors, but I think I kept her indoors so much that she got curious when I'd open the door. And
1: yeah.
0: So she'd just zoom out.
1: She wanted to check it out.
0: She was gone for a couple days, very worrisome couple days, and then she'd just be back. Hey, what's up? I'm back. You still got my food bowl?
1: Yeah.
0: Where's my bed? You know. I just, you know, she just wanted to go out and have an adventure. That's all. That's best I can put it.
1: Well, there you go. I'm appealing to the ladies that own all the felines today.
0: Mm-hmm.
1: Huh?
0: Mm-hmm.
1: And cat ladies are where it's at, ladies.
0: Say it again.
1: Them cat ladies are where it's at, ladies. You know what I mean? Them crazy cat ladies. Crazy cat ladies.
0: Long live your kitty cat.
1: Love dry and wet food. And if you can afford it, get some fluids from the vet.
0: All the above except for the fluids at the vet.
1: Just a complete fluid transfusion to your cat once a month. What's wrong with that?
0: Well, take out a bank loan.
1: Can't be expensive at all, right?
0: Oh, shit. No problem.
1: Yeah.
0: No problema.
1: There's your life hacks today here on Rocket 95.1.
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9: I'm News 19 meteorologist Ben Smith. A mostly sunny sky, a warmer afternoon today with highs in the upper 80s and lower 90s. Increasing cloud cover, scattered showers possible on Wednesday, highs around 90. More scattered showers on Thursday, highs in the upper 80s, and expect a steamy weekend ahead. Mostly sunny Saturday and Sunday, highs in the lower 90s with a heat index around 100. I'm News 19 meteorologist Ben Smith with your weather authority forecast.

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2: It's the Junior Joke of the Day.
3: Junior Joke of the Day, always rocking. Cassio, what did the police officer say to his belly button?
4: What did the police officer say to his belly button?
3: You're under a vest.
5: You're under a vest. What are you gonna do about?
4: Come on with it. Send us your junior jokes. You could tell it. Your kid could tell it. Anybody could tell it. We could play it.
3: Come on, junior joke anytime, Cassio. It is time to take you to school.
4: Going to school?
5: Yeah.
4: Well, look, listeners, I apologize. I was about to give y'all some tickets, and now Jimbo's bombing me.
3: Time to go to school. Let's see if you know what a fifth grader knows.
4: Wait, everybody's in the car line now.
3: Yep.
4: Listening.
3: That's by design.
4: Well, that means even the kids can judge me.
3: Correct.
4: Because they're in school. They know all this.
3: Yeah. Yeah, they study this stuff every day. School back in session here for a couple of weeks. They already know this stuff.
4: And now school is in session here.
3: Yep. School is in session. Cassio is going to school right in front of y'all on the fly. No preparation whatsoever.
4: Five questions. Elementary school curriculum. I get 20 points each for correct answer. I get 5 bonus points if I answer it without having to use the multiple choice. Let's see what I can do.
3: Let's see.
4: Now, Jimbo, you had an 85 last time.
3: Oh yeah, I aced mine. I'm going into this all cocky and on top.
4: If you beat me right now, how pumped will you be?
3: Oh, on fire! And I personally am going to tape this up to your office door.
4: All right, what do we got here?
3: Cassio, the Earth has 4 layers, the thickest being the mantle. What's the thinnest layer called?
4: The crust.
3: You want multiple choice?
4: The crust.
3: The crust? Is that your final answer?
4: Yeah. Yeah. The crust.
3: That's correct.
4: Yeah!
3: Huh?
4: Ah! Yeah!
3: That's correct. That's the right answer. The crust is the thinnest layer.
4: I'm glad you didn't ask me the thickest. All I had was the crust.
3: No, the thickest I told you was the mantle.
4: That's what I'm saying. When you said the thickest is the mantle, I went good because I didn't know it.
3: Oh, okay.
4: What's the other options?
3: The crust, the outer core, or the inner core?
4: Oh, the cores. I forgot about the core.
3: I forgot about all of it.
4: I remember pie crust. That's all I remember.
3: I forgot about mantle.
4: Huh? The mantle. What do you know about the mantle?
3: Mickey Mantle. Just play some baseball.
4: See, in my head, that's the plate.
3: The plate?
4: Yeah, and then it's like a piece of pie. There's the crust.

0: That's the thin part.
1: Oh, you're thinking
0: and
1: of
0: the
1: it as
0: core
1: food.
0: And the inner core and the outer core. That's pie.
1: Question. All right, you got that one right.
0: Come on now. Come on now.
1: Question two.
0: Don't sound disappointed.
1: What city suffered the very first atomic bomb attack? Do you want multiple choice?
0: It's Nagasaki.
1: Are you just outright going to say that?
0: Yeah. Why are you looking like that?
1: Nagasaki.
0: Oh!
1: In Hiroshima. Hiroshima is the correct
0: answer. I knew it was one of them, and I had to guess. Yeah. Man! I should have let you do it. How about this? It was a 50-50 shot, and what was the other option?
1: Tokyo.
0: Tried to sneak in. Oh, I knew
1: Nagasaki, Tokyo, or Hiroshima?
0: Yeah, I knew. I couldn't remember which one was first. I knew they were the back-to-back.
1: Am I a redneck? Is it Hiroshima or is it Hiroshima?
0: I say Hiroshima.
1: Okay, good. I do too.
0: Okay. I don't know if that's correct. I'm just telling you how it comes out of my mouth.
1: Question. Let's see. What do you? You're
0: the best I can do right now is. Oh, I got +5 on the first one.
1: Yeah, you did.
0: So right now I've got 25.
1: Yeah, you're 25. All right, here's question three. What was known as the, quote, lost colony in early American history? You want multiple?
0: Yeah.
1: Is it A, Jamestown, B, Virginia, or C, Roanoke? What was known as the, quote, lost colony in early American history?
0: Wait, so you said Jamestown, but then you just said Virginia?
1: Yep. Is it Jamestown, Virginia, or Roanoke?
0: Both of those are in Virginia, which is really weird. That's really throwing me off. Makes me want to answer that.
1: By the way, I love this music. It's just making me jam.
0: Well, it's in my head. I'm trying to think. I'm going to go Jamestown.
1: Jamestown is incorrect.
0: Don't get so excited.
1: Correct answer, Roanoke.
0: Roanoke?
1: Yes.
0: Not doing good. The best I can get is an 85 right now.
1: Well, you'll nail this one.
0: I'm about to be back on track?
1: Yeah.
0: Okay. Watch me get it wrong. Not a good morning so far.
1: If a football field is 100 yards long, how many feet long is it?
0: 300.
1: 300, is that your final answer?
0: Yes.
1: 300 is correct.
0: Okay, we're back. That's another 25. That's a 50.
1: I think you'll get this one, too.
0: Right. How about this? The best I can get right now is just
1: 70.
0: Ooh.
1: Yeah.
0: By the way.
1: Which means I've murdered you.
0: Which, by the way, right on par.
1: Final question. For a 70.
0: Hey, I'm about to fail if I don't get this. Or the 50.
1: You'll get it.
0: Oh.
1: What part of your eye controls how much light enters it? You want multiple or do you?
0: Give me your multiple just in case. I got to make sure I get a C.
1: Is it A, pupil, B, retina, or C, iris? What part of your eye controls how much light enters?
0: They all sound right!
1: I know. I'm so glad you didn't give me this stuff.
0: All right, what name? Do the question again, make sure I got it right.
1: What part of your eye controls how much light enters?
0: That's your pupil.
1: Is it A, your pupil?
0: Yes.
1: B, your retina, or C, your iris?
0: Pupil, final answer.
1: Pupil is correct for a 70. No, 65. You had to get multiple choice.
0: Wait, no, I had 50, and I just got 20.
1: Oh, 70, yeah, that's right.
0: Don't be giving me a D now.
1: 70.
0: Oh. That means I can

0: Hey, I gotta see. It's not good. You can throw that away.
1: Throw it away.
0: That's not going
2: home.
0: No,
2: I'm taping it on your desk.
0: No, that's not going home.
2: I'm taping it on your door.
0: That's not going home. That means you beat me.
2: Cassia, right? I know. I'm well aware. Right here in front of everybody. In front of school children who knew the answers to all those questions.
0: You're getting way too much glee out of this. All right, here's why I don't feel bad. I had a 50-50 shot at Hiroshima and Nagasaki, and I guessed wrong. With the other one, what was that other one I missed?
2: You missed what city suffered the first atomic bomb attack?
0: Yeah, that was a 50-50 shot.
2: You missed Lost Colony.
0: No chance. I thought the Jamestown something.
2: Jamestown, I would have picked Jamestown just because.
0: It sounds like it, doesn't it?
2: Yeah.
0: I didn't associate that with Roanoke. Virginia just threw me off. You just said a state, which really threw me off.
2: Yeah.
0: I've heard of Jamestown Revival. I mean, I don't know. I was just guessing. That was a for sure miss.
2: 70, right here in front of everybody.
0: Thankfully, I got the bonus points. I would have failed.
2: Yeah. 65. You were staring right at an F, a big fat F.
0: A D if I wouldn't have got the other fives.
2: That's still failure.
0: What's what?
2: It's still failure.
0: And that's still grounded.
2: According to my dad.
0: I would have got grounded too.
2: Oh, yeah.
0: So, I mean, see, I'm in trouble, but I'm not grounded.
2: Minimum confined to my room. Minimum.
0: Minimum I confined to my room.
2: All right.
0: Oh, right here.
2: There you go.
0: Oh, study, kids.
2: Cassio, teaching y'all a lesson.
0: Study kids. And get a real job. If not, you'll be stuck in radio until you're... It's too late.
2: School time.
0: Stay in school, kids.
2: When you least expect it.
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1: El Nuzo, El Stupido.
2: Cassio, if you say these things, you're old.
3: If you say these things, you're old.
2: According to TikTok, if you use these phrases and words, you are considered old.
3: Okay. Paper money. Folding money.
2: Folding money. That's so my grandfather. Where's your billfold? Remember billfold?
3: Billfold, yeah.
2: Instead of wallet.
3: Got me a little folding money.
1: Got me folding money.
2: If you say videotaping instead of recording.
3: Oh, yeah. Nobody quote videos because there's no video.
2: No.
3: Now we have videos, but there's no taping.
2: Right. And there's no filming. We don't film anymore either.
3: We record.
2: But when you say, let me film it with my phone, that is incorrect.
3: Yeah.
2: You're not filming anything. Filming implies that film is involved.
3: No film.
2: You're recording something.
3: Video recording.
2: Right. If you say pound sign instead of hashtag.
3: Oh, yeah.
2: I got friends that do that. Do pound sign, you know, whatever. I'm like, wait, what? Even I, at my age, know that that's
3: you're calling them out.
2: Yeah.
3: Okay.
2: 7:30. Quarter till when you tell time.
3: Why is that old?
2: Just according, look, TikTok's setting the rules. This is TikTok. It's not me.
3: It's still half an hour, though, and it's still a quarter of the hour.
2: Right.
3: It doesn't have to do with watches or anything.
2: But if you say 7:30 or quarter till when you tell time, TikTok says that you're old. I say quarter till almost every day. And everybody knows what I mean.
3: I don't say 7:30, but like, if you say pound sign, I go, okay, he can't break the habit.
2: Right.
3: If you say videotaping, I go, he can't break the habit.
2: Filming. You know what they mean, but it's incorrect.
3: But 7:30, quarter till, 7:30 is a little weird to me, but quarter till is not.
2: I say quarter till all the time, and I work with mostly 20-year-olds up at the Rocket Center.
3: I don't say quarter after.
2: They all know what I mean when I say quarter till.
3: Yeah.
2: If you say shrink instead of therapist, TikTok considers you old.
3: Is that, by the way, does that derive from head shrinker?
2: I guess so, yeah.
3: So it's got a negative connotation, maybe?
2: I guess so.
3: By the way, that does sound old.
2: Shrink?
3: Yeah.
2: Where are you going? I'm going to the shrink.
3: I got an appointment with my shrink.
2: Yeah, that is. That does.
3: He sounds old.
2: That feels old just saying.
3: Yeah, it's definitely now I'm going to therapy. And you go, good.
2: Yeah.
3: Great. It's awesome.
2: Good. I hope they fix you.
3: I'm going to my shrink. What's that?
2: If you say AirBuds or EarPods instead of AirPods and EarBuds, that means you don't know what you're talking about, according to TikTok.
3: I think you say EarPods.
2: I say EarPods?
3: Do you?
2: It would check out if I did.
3: What do you call them?
2: I never know what to say. I never know what to call them.
3: What do you call them?
2: I still call them headphones.
3: But they're not headphones. They're buds.
2: I know.
3: What do you call those?
2: Earbuds. Isn't that right?
3: Do you say earbuds?
2: I think so.
3: Now
2: you've confused me. Now I don't know what I say.
3: Do you say earbuds? You don't say AirPods.
2: No, that's too much.
3: There's no chance you say AirPods.
2: No, that's too much.
3: You don't say earpods? Say it.
2: I probably do.
3: Let me put my AirPods in.
2: Let me have my AirPods.
3: Now say, let me have my earbuds.
2: Earbuds. No, it's earpods. Earpods. I say earpods.
3: Say, I don't think you say ear. When you said it, I think I've, like, but that didn't stand out to me. I just think Jimbo says earpods.
2: Mm-hmm. Pocketbook instead of purse. TikTok says you're old.
3: Really?
2: Yeah.
3: By the way, watch, I didn't ever get a pocketbook. Makes no sense.
2: My mother called her purse a pocketbook.
3: But why?
2: I never understood it. I just went with it.
3: It's like a pocket. You know what I mean?
2: I was 10, so I just went and grabbed it when she said grab my pocketbook.
3: Yeah, same here. But what's the book part?
2: For me, there was a popsicle in it. You know what I mean? There was something in there. A quarter was going to come out where I could go run out to the popsicle man.
3: Okay.
2: Stewardess instead of flight attendant. TikTok says you're old.
3: Yeah, well, that's just out of habit, you know?
2: Yeah. I still call them stewardess.

0: I catch myself. I have to think about it. I have to go. It's a flight attendant.
1: I do too. Slacks instead of pants.
0: That's very old.
1: That is.
0: That's very old.
1: You mentioned you're watching Mad Men. I think they wore slacks.
0: Oh, yeah. Yeah, long sleeve shorts.
1: Yeah. Right. Long sleeve shorts. Beauty parlor instead of salon.
0: Oh, super old.
1: Barbershop.
0: Super old.
1: Yeah, beauty parlor. I still sometimes slip and say beauty parlor.
0: Do you?
1: Just a couple weeks ago, I got a haircut. And where I get my haircut, they've separated now into the ladies' building and the men's building. And I went into the beauty parlor first.
0: Beauty parlor!
1: And they said, no, this is...
0: You just said it.
1: This is just the ladies. Y'all are next door now.
0: You just said it.
1: Did I?
0: You just said I went to the beauty parlor first.
1: See?
0: It sounds real old.
1: I'm hopeless.
0: I think barbershop sounds old.
1: Well, what is it?
0: I just say the barber. I'm going to the barber.
1: It's barbershop. Barbershop and beauty parlor. That's what they are. And finally, supper instead of dinner makes you old.
0: I've never been a supper guy. I always have said dinner.
1: We said supper at my house, so every now and then I'll slip up and say,
0: I don't even know what supper is.
1: Where are we going to supper?
0: What is it?
1: It's the evening meal.
0: So it's dinner?
1: It's supper. Or dinner.
0: Dinner?
1: Yeah.
0: What? Tell me right now the difference, because I don't know.
1: I don't know.
0: Huh?
1: I just know that we called it supper at my house, so that's what I call it still.
0: Boy, if you type what's the difference between, you will get some random things that pop up, buddy.
1: I bet. Huh? I bet.
0: Between supper and dinner. Dinner is the main formal meal of the day, often eaten in the evening, while supper is a lighter, more informal evening meal.
1: Oh, that's definitely what we had with supper then. 100%. I'm being accurate then. We never had a formal anything.
0: Dinner often involves multiple courses, special preparation, gatherings, restaurants, or events.
1: Oh, wow. This is complicated.
0: Supper is smaller, simpler, more informal, often eaten at home with family, sometimes consisting of one or two dishes or leftovers.
1: That's us. That's why I call it supper.
0: Well, how about this? We had mostly supper, and I don't know why I don't say it.
1: Same. All we had was supper. I don't remember ever having a fancy dinner unless we went to somewhere with another family.
0: It says in the U.S., dinner is a more universally recognized term in urban areas especially, while supper remains common in the South and Midwest.
1: Mm-hmm. That checks out.
0: A little supper.
1: So you're old. According to TikTok, I am over the hill.
0: What else can you say that instantly makes you sound old? Let us know. Either tap that app or hit us up online at The Rocket 951.
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10: I'm News 19 meteorologist Ben Smith. A mostly sunny sky, a warmer afternoon today with highs in the upper 80s and lower 90s. Increasing cloud cover, scattered showers possible on Wednesday, highs around 90. More scattered showers on Thursday, highs in the upper 80s, and expect a steamy weekend ahead. Mostly sunny Saturday and Sunday, highs in the lower 90s with a heat index around 100. I'm News 19 meteorologist Ben Smith with your Weather Authority forecast.
11: Rocket 95.1, Jimbo and Cassie. Casio quarter till 8 o'clock on a top three Tuesday. We got a million tap that apps here, and they're all on different subjects. Everybody's
12: really
11: talking about something else.
12: Okay.
11: Aridia's tapped in here about the quick quiz at 7:15. Aridia.
13: Jimbo.
11: Yep.
13: Casio. What up, though?
12: What up, though?
11: Hey, now.
13: Now, for the quick quiz, I'm going to say there should be a scoring correction.
12: Whoa.
13: Because normally for the questions, you can guess. And if you get it wrong, then you give a multiple choice. But for the question with the city that got the bombed first, which I guess the other one got it right. I'm going to brag. Not really. But anyway, he guessed wrong. But then you would get the multiple choice. You didn't give him the multiple choice, but he ended up getting the city right.
12: Now,
13: so technically, I think he should get a 90. He should get that question right. So that's my opinion.
12: All right.
13: You do what you want. You can say you did better than him, but hey, whatever. That's just me. All right, now.
12: Well,
11: Aridius trying to give you 20 points.
12: I was going to say, first of all, thank you for being on my side. I will take my lumps, though. Even if he would have did, if I went to guess and he gave me multiple choice, I think I was still going to answer the same.
11: Yeah.
12: I still, because I knew it was a 50-50 shot. I'll take my lumps on that one. Guess what?

0: Got to do better. Don't leave it in the hands of the judges, as they say in fighting.
1: 70.
0: Yeah, bottom line is I got a 70.
1: Cameron Reeder. Cameron.
2: Hey, good morning, guys. Just wanted to give you a good start to your morning with two claps and a Ric Flair.
0: Woo! I like it. Come on now.
1: Cameron, bring it, son. Supreme Fudge jumped in here about stupid news and things you say when you're old.
3: Hey, Sonny, nice pair of ear pods you got in there. I really like those pair of slacks you're wearing there, Sonny. Well, just listen, I just wanted to let you know we're going to have supper about 7:15. I was just hoping you're okay with that. And then maybe after that, why don't we go down to the beauty shop before bed? All righty, son, I was just your grandpa. I just wanted to tell you that. All righty.
1: By the way, supper at 7:15 is way too late. Way too
0: that's
1: late.
0: That's all you got out of that.
1: B-dub. Yeah, that's all I could separate is 7:15. I've washed dishes by 7:15. I'm watching TV and about
0: I've
1: to go to bed.
0: I've washed dishes.
1: B-dubs.
4: Good morning, Jimbo and Cassio.
0: Morning.
4: So, I don't know if this is all old people or just my grandparents. We're from Ohio, so it could be a Yankee thing. I don't know. But when they refer to somebody being in the bathroom or on the toilet, they say, on the pot. Like, oh, he's on the pot. And I think whenever I hear somebody say that, you are automatically a grandma.
1: I've never heard that before.
0: You never heard on the pot?
1: No, never. Not one time.
0: I've heard that. It's definitely old. I mean, I definitely don't hear it lately because that's how I know it's old, but yeah, that's definitely a thing.
1: Ben T, a new name as Ben. Far as I know. Ben T on a Tap That Out.
5: Good morning, Jimbo and Cassio. I got a phrase that makes you sound old as soon as you say it. When you're talking to somebody about Madison and what it used to look like way back when you first got here and this section over here was all farmland.
1: Yeah.
5: And I do it all the time.
1: I do, too.
5: Y'all have a good day.
1: I do, too. I did it yesterday. I was driving somewhere, and I noticed some building, some structure coming up, and I went, well, that was farmland for a long time when I first moved here.
0: By the way, it does sound old, but it was also, 2013.
1: I know.
0: But it sounds ancient.
1: Cassio, Luke Skywalker listens to the show. Did
0: really?
1: You know that?
0: No, I did not. I missed that.
1: Luke Skywalker.
6: So if I...
1: Okay.
0: Jimbo.
1: All right. Luke Skywalker. Note to self, Luke Skywalker doesn't know how to tap that out and be nice.
0: Oh, by the way, I've never heard that. Have you?
1: No.
0: That's why I didn't know it was going. I don't know what.
1: Luke, we can't use words like that on Tap That Out.
0: I mean, one of them was fine. The follow-up was real.
1: That's right. Willow Mulholland.
0: That's right.
1: Willow.
7: Hey, Jimbo Cassio.
1: Hi.
7: My mom says that what made her feel old was the fact that me nor my two brothers knew what playing hooky meant.
1: Oh, yeah.
7: Now I do, at least.
1: We played hooky a lot.
0: We played that.
1: Playing hooky means you're skipping school.
0: Skipping school, yeah.
1: Folks. If you
0: By the way,
1: know.
0: That does sound old.
1: Playing hooky, that was what you called it, though, back then.
0: Yeah, no, yeah, I agree. That's what I'm saying, though. It sounds old. Because nobody says that anymore.
1: I'm surprised TikTok didn't hate on that one. Randy from Michigan. Randy?
8: Jimbo Cassio. It's Randy from Michigan. My kids do it when I tell them to because they don't know no better. But one thing that will make me sound old if I say it is to roll the window up in the car.
0: Oh, yeah.
8: They still do it. They don't understand what it means, but they still do it. Have a good day. See ya.
1: What's the alternative to roll the window up?
0: Put the window up? I guess.
1: I have friends who used to say, raise that window up.
0: Raise the window?
1: Yeah.
0: I can see that. I still say roll.
1: I do, too.
0: I say roll the window up.
1: I do, too.
0: And there's no rolls in there.
1: Supreme Fudge is back for tap number two, Supreme Fudge.
3: You know, now that we're at the beauty parlor, I'll probably post about this on the Instagram and put pound

0: Beauty parlor, LOL. I am so hip with the kids, I tell you.
1: So hip with the kids.
2: I need to meet Supreme Fudge in person.
1: No, you don't.
2: Can I handle
1: it? It'll ruin it.
2: Jenny Lynn, silent.
3: Good morning, guys. Hope you're having a great day.
1: Morning.
3: So one thing I remember growing up, all my grandparents would say, instead of saying, I have no idea, they would say, I have no ID. Have y'all heard that one?
2: My people said that.
3: Have a great day.
1: My people said that.
2: I ain't got no ID.
1: No ID.
2: I have an uncle who still says it to this day.
1: We didn't say that, but it definitely sounds old if I heard it. No ID.
2: Couple more real quick. Dave Spires. Dave.
4: I feel like if you wear britches instead of pants, you're probably definitely due to schedule some sort of doctor's appointment.
2: My father used to call underwear under britches.
1: Under britches?
2: Under britches.
1: Huh?
2: Yeah, he did. When we were growing up.
1: Under britches.
2: And Master Todd will wrap this up. Master.
5: Now, Jesse. Come on now, Jesse.
2: I don't know what that means.
1: What's happening right
2: I don't know now? What he said or what that means.
1: What was happening right then?
2: I have no idea, but there's a lot of heavy machinery making a lot of noise around. All right, a bunch of Tap That Apps. Thank y'all.
1: That was chaos.
2: It was.
1: We had to dump a guy?
2: Another chance to Tap That App will be just after 8 o'clock because it's a Top 3 Tuesday.
1: Yeah, we got to get that together. We'll do that. So make sure you're getting ready. 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And make sure you follow us online at Jimbo Wood, at The Casio Kid, at The Rocket 951.
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6: I'm News 19 meteorologist Ben Smith. A mostly sunny sky, a warmer afternoon today with highs in the upper 80s and lower 90s. Increasing cloud cover, scattered showers possible on Wednesday, highs around 90. More scattered showers on Thursday, highs in the upper 80s, and expect a steamy weekend ahead. Mostly sunny Saturday and Sunday, highs in the lower 90s with a heat index around 100. I'm News 19 meteorologist Ben Smith with your Weather Authority forecast.
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1: Now, you may know me from my hit songs, Need a Favor, Save Me, and I'm Not Okay, which are all the things Jimmy said to get me to do this in the first place. This is my second year filling in here. This hosting show is sort of how I felt about my last time in prison. I never really thought I'd be back, but boy, here I am. I love doing this, though. I just hope the staff survives another week with me. The last time I was here, I got one of the beads so high, he almost fell off the roof. So this time, we're only smoking weed in the basement. Y'all might not believe this, and it's going to sound like a joke, but this is the first time I've wore a suit and tie ever. I didn't know that you could buy formal wear at a Bass Pro Shop.
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They played this song live in the studio. This is Gone, Gone, Gone on Rocket 95.1.

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1: Yeah.
2: What's that now?
1: Yawn, yawn, yawn.
2: It's kind of dramatic the way they say that.
1: Who's that?
2: Autumn King.
1: Autumn King, yeah.
2: He sat right in your chair and sang that.
1: He did.
2: Into your microphone. His spit in your microphone right now.
1: They nailed it.
2: Yeah. Top 3 Tuesday. All right, it's your chance to be a part of the show, it's what we love, is when you jump in here and tap that app and whatnot. 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A lot of ways to get in.

0: touch.
1: All right, Jimbo, here we go. It's up everywhere. Give us the top three foods you'll only eat at home. The top three foods you'll only eat at home. Now, this could be all kind of different reasons. I don't like to eat this in public. I don't trust it. I make it better at home. Why would I even risk it? It's just one of those things that's a home comfort food. It's not a, hey, if I'm going out, why do I eat the same thing I'm eating at home?
0: I got three bangers.
1: Do you?
0: Oh, yeah.
1: Okay.
0: Yeah.
1: Three bangers.
0: Yep. They're my jams, too. A lot of go-to meals here.
1: For your men, see, you get, I mean, I can't, I think people can tell on the air and we talk about it. You get hot when somebody steals one of your answers.
0: I do. Yeah, you can't stand it.
1: Should we start having you answer first when you're ready? And that way you can get yours out.
0: I'm ready. I mean,
1: what do you think? Would that be better for your mental anguish?
0: Yeah, because then then I'll think they copied me, you know?
1: Right. Then you go, I already said that.
0: Yeah.
1: Yeah, because me and you are usually scrambling by the end on some scraps, you know what I mean, where we go.
0: I'm going to do mine right now.
1: See, I knew you would like this idea.
0: I'm getting ahead of it.
1: I knew you would like that idea.
0: Cereal.
1: Cereal.
0: I've never ordered cereal anywhere other than my house.
1: Now, you've tried it, because you've had it at a couple times at, like, Holiday Inn.
0: Cereal?
1: Yeah, remember they bring you the little, it's already.
0: Oh, the little boxes.
1: Single serve?
0: Oh, yeah. I had to mix two or three of those boxes because they're so small.
1: You didn't order it. You just announced you like cereal, so she brought us some.
0: Yeah, that's right.
1: Yeah.
0: I did eat it. Well, that room that we're in and Holiday Inn is like our own
1: it's a different
0: house
1: world.
0: Anyway.
1: All right, so cereal.
0: Cereal.
1: It's a good answer.
0: Soup.
1: Soup?
0: I don't ever order soup anywhere except for heat it up at my house.
1: Love eating soup.
0: I love soup. I just don't order it at restaurants.
1: I eat it everywhere. You've seen me. I eat it everywhere.
0: I don't.
1: Wait, what's your third?
0: I haven't done it yet.
1: Oh, you've just got two.
0: Cereal, soup, and anything more than a meat and one veggie.
1: What are you talking about?
0: Like the other day when we had lunch.
1: Yeah.
0: All of us had lunch.
1: Meat and three.
0: Had a meat and two.
1: Okay.
0: And they had some side
1: cornbread
0: type
1: cakes.
0: Pancake things. That's the most food I've had in a meal in 15 years.
1: And probably. It was awesome.
0: It was great. It was fantastic. It was just way too much. I was full till dinner, which I guess is the point.
1: You're saying... Yeah, till supper. You remember at supper. You have supper at your house.
0: Yeah, well, we did dinner. Back when I was little.
1: All right, so you're saying just because of the volume.
0: Yeah, at my house, I eat one meat and one veggie for dinner.
1: Oh, I got you. Yeah. Meat and ones at your house.
0: Yeah.
1: You're not eating meat and one out. If you're going out, you're getting at least meat and two.
0: Yeah, oh, yeah. Heck, yeah.
1: Meat and three.
0: Meat and three is a lot.
1: No.
0: That's a lot.
1: No, I got so many filing cabinets to put that in over here. So.
0: Especially at the place where when you order one meat, they bring two. You know what the place I'm talking about.
1: Like where you get the pork chop and there's two pork chops?
0: Uh-huh.
1: Oh, yeah.
0: Was not ready for that one day. Was not. I guarantee you one of those went home in a go box.
1: How do you feel now that you've got yours out and nobody can steal them?
0: I love it.
1: Is it a new feeling?
0: I feel like I'm on top.
1: You look pumped.
0: I'm on top.
1: Because usually by the time we get to the end, you are beat down and defeated by top three.
0: Because people have stolen my answer.
1: Because you just go, yeah, it's already been said 50 times.
0: Uh-huh.
1: And then me and you are both going, well, I'm going to bring in my honorable mention. I was going to say this, but y'all said it.
0: Now y'all will be stealing my answers.
1: All right. Should we break it up? Should you always go first now, and then I save mine to the end? What should we do? All right, so let y'all chime in right now. Give us the top three foods. I mean, half of y'all are going to be stealing Jimbo's now.
0: Now I feel like people are going to be making fun of me.
1: See, now you're worried about them reacting to it.
0: One.

0: meat and one veggie, really?
1: Well, cereal, by the way, is a good answer because, you know, they're going to charge you $9, you know.
0: Pass.
1: I don't know what they're going to charge. You know what I'm saying? But
0: a box of cereal is expensive now, but at least it lasts a week, you know.
1: Right. That's what I'm saying. Like, I don't know what the cereal charge is. I've never ordered it for sure.
0: I haven't either.
1: I'll get it on a – I've gotten it on a on the breakfast bar at a hotel for sure.
0: When they have the little boxes?
1: Yeah.
0: And
1: mostly I'll just get something I can eat dry, like on the go. I just rip the top off and eat it, you know, like Cheerios or whatever.
0: Right, sure.
1: Fruit Loops, just hammer them.
0: Yeah.
1: All right, y'all let us know. It's on Facebook, Instagram, X, all of it there. You can tap that app, send us a message that way. It is the top three foods you'll only eat at home.
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0: 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Top 3 meals or items, I guess.
1: Top 3 foods.
0: Foods you only eat at home is our list today. T-Kate, or is that Takata? T-Kate, tap that out. T-Kate.
2: Good morning, Jimbo.
1: Morning.
2: And Brazio. This is an easy one. Fried eggs, cereal, and a ham sandwich. All later.
1: Fried eggs.
0: I feel like you order fried eggs at IHOP, you know, anywhere, at Waffle House, wherever.
1: I mostly get them scrambled, but I don't have a rule where I'm not going to eat fried eggs.
0: No.
1: Interesting.
0: I'll probably, if you serve me 2 fried eggs, I'm never going to turn them down. What I'm going to do is chop them up into halfway scrambled kind of eggs.
1: Sure.
0: You know what I mean? All right. Thank you, T. Slide Rule. Tap that out. Have we heard from Slide Rule before? There's a lot of new names.
1: Not many.
0: Slide Rule. Good morning.
3: Let's go with the top 3 of peanut butter and jelly sandwich, peanut butter and crackers.
0: Good call.
3: And guess what? Peanut butter.
0: Wait, later.
1: Peanut butter.
0: Later. This makes a lot of sense. I don't think I eat peanut butter outside the house either. Have you ever been to a restaurant and ordered a peanut butter and jelly sandwich? Is it even on?

0: on a menu somewhere?
1: I don't think it's at a, quote, restaurant.
0: I don't either.
1: It might be at a food truck or something.
0: I mean, I've never seen one at a food truck. Peanut butter, just a regular PB&J.
1: I mean, they're few and far between, for sure.
0: I might have made one at home and taken it somewhere.
1: Yeah.
0: But still, that counts as I made it at home.
1: I don't know if I've had the peanut butter and jelly outside.
0: That's a good call.
1: It's great.
0: Good call.
1: Well, I mean, at home, you just need a scoop of peanut butter sometimes.
0: I'll just get a spoon of it.
1: That's what I mean.
0: And I'll nurse it while I'm, you know, watching TV.
1: I definitely don't think restaurants have that.
0: Jenny Lynn Silas. Jenny Lynn, good morning.
2: Good morning, guys. Good
3: morning.
2: So for me, number one is going to be mac and cheese. Some restaurants just make it taste like trash. And after a couple times, you only make it at home. Number two, pretty much the same reasoning, pintos. Pintos have to be cooked with seasonings and all the things, not out of a can, which is what most restaurants do.
1: Now, I'll eat your pintos.
2: And number three, fried Oreos and funnel cakes. Super easy to make. Fried Oreos you can make in an air fryer. Tastes way better and way cheaper than ones you buy elsewhere.
0: Wait,
2: y'all
0: what?
2: Have a great day.
0: What's Jenny Lynn Silas opening this can for?
1: I only eat those outside the house.
0: Fried Oreos I've had at Alabama State Fair before.
1: Yeah, that's what I'm saying. I've only eaten them not at the house.
0: Jenny Lynn Silas, you are to side tap me right now and tell me how to make fried Oreos in my air fryer. I need a private tap on that so I can figure this out.
1: You can't be asking for side taps.
0: Yeah. I love Oreos. I am on record as that's my favorite cookie. And now she's popping off about you can make fried ones at home?
1: And said it like it's just easy.
0: How? I need some kind of a recipe.
1: Some kind of recipe.
0: Bobby Goswick. Bobby.
4: The top three foods I'd only eat at home. One would be chicken noodle soup because I don't trust anyone else to make it except for me.
0: Mm.
4: And the other two would be pork chops and steak because I have a condition called, like, let's see, I think it's called, if I remember correctly, it's called esophageal stenosis.
1: Whoa.
4: Which is the narrowing of the esophagus, which causes steakhouse syndrome. And I really doubt any restaurants want me choking every time I take a bite.
0: Oh.
4: It'll cause too much distractions and probably money, because I might be flipping tables in anger. Okay, have a good day, buds.
0: All right, Bobby.
1: There's a lot of people with esophageal problems.
0: I had it, but I had my throat, my esophagus stretched.
1: Yeah.
0: I had it stretched, and I've never had it. I hadn't had that problem since.
1: Stretch that throat out.
0: Yeah. Hey, the doctor, when I woke up from the surgery, it wasn't even a surgery, just procedure, he goes, yeah, you'll never have to worry about that again. I stretched it real far. I feel like it's going to go back at some point, and I'm going to choke again.
1: That's a lot of brave statement.
0: Yeah, and then promptly retired, by the way. Mr. Cheese.
5: Good morning, guys.
6: And me.
5: My top three would definitely be peanut butter and jelly. Easy to make. I actually got the Jiffy Squeezable peanut butters, so that's pretty cool. Also, number two would be Cheerios. I like to add some fruit in it, like some bananas or blueberries in it.
0: Yeah.
5: It's pretty good. Number one would be mac and cheese. I would use Pertoli protein pasta, and I've been honing in on my homemade cheese sauce for it. So far, it's getting there. But, yeah, you guys take it easy, and we'll see y'all next time.
0: All right, now I'm going to need a recipe for homemade cheese sauce.
1: Where are we at on squeezable peanut butter?
0: Wait, can you get chunky? Because I'm a chunky peanut butter guy.
1: No, but he said he's got it.
0: I've never seen it.
1: It seems too thick.
0: I've never seen squeezable peanut butter, Mr. Cheese.
1: I've seen squeezable jelly.
0: Also, and now I need a side tap from you on how to make homemade cheese sauce. I don't know what y'all are doing with all these recipes y'all are keeping to yourselves.
1: At Sketch Cards said, mayonnaise-based dishes. If I'm eating egg salad, I need to see it made.
0: I love egg salad.
1: But you order it out.

0: Love a salmon patty.
1: Charlie Throw just tweeted, "How did I forget salmon sandwiches?" Smokey Mike, we can't read your tweet. It's funny.
0: Chris Smith, tap that out.
2: Good morning, Jimbo and Cassio. Christopher Smith here, my buddy Sharp, as always.
3: What's up?
1: What's up?
2: Three things you only eat at home. I guess first thing that comes to my mind is salmon patties. Only eat those at home.
3: Second thing that comes to mind is vainas.
2: And the third one's kind of hard. I actually couldn't really think of much. peanut butter sandwich was a good one, but I'm thinking maybe beanie weenies in a can. Never seen them on a menu nowhere.
3: That's it.
2: Y'all guys have a great day and keep rocking.
3: Rock out, buddy.
0: Good call, Christopher Smith. I've never seen beanie weenies in public either.
1: What's his friend's name? Who did he say? Slash?
0: No.
1: Sash?
2: Good morning, Jimbo and Cassio.
1: Snake
2: Eyes. Smith here. My buddy Sharp.
1: Sharp.
0: What Sharp say, Viennas?
1: No, that's how we say it. He said Viennas. He said Viennas. He ain't no Viennas.
0: Viennas.
1: By the way, he's right. No, first of all, nobody serves Beanie Weenies or Viennas.
0: Yeah, no, you can't. No, that's you buy a can of those.
1: And I'm not eating them in public.
0: You eat them while you're watching TV.
1: I want you to imagine you looking over and seeing me eating a can of Viennas.
0: No.
1: Huh? It's not going to happen.
0: No, there's no way.
1: It looks weird.
0: No. No.
1: When's the last time you ate Viennas?
0: It's probably been a minute.
1: It's super fun to call it that.
0: Viennas?
1: Yeah. I knew it from now on.
0: Viennas. Yorkie, tap that out.
1: Yorkie.
0: Good morning.
4: My top three would be fried catfish or fish of any kind.
1: You're missing out.
0: Yeah.
4: It's just better homemade.
1: Well.
0: I just had some killer blackened catfish the other day. It murdered.
4: Peanut butter, banana, mayonnaise sandwich. And a fried bologna sandwich.
0: I don't think you can get that anywhere.
1: Well, I'm not eating it at home either.
0: I would. Oh, I'll eat it.
1: Well,
0: oh,
1: you can. When's the last time you did?
0: I had peanut butter and jelly the other day, but I haven't mixed it. I haven't done, what did you say? Peanut butter, banana, and mayonnaise?
1: Yeah.
0: Yeah.
1: You know, Elvis.
0: I love a banana. But Elvis fried his.
1: But I'm saying, nope, we're not making that.
0: I do all the time.
1: Peanut butter and banana and mayonnaise?
0: Yes.
1: When's the last time?
0: That's a great sandwich. Maybe a month or so on a weekend.
1: A month ago?
0: Yeah.
1: You're out here on the steady making peanut butter, banana, and mayonnaise?
0: Yes.
1: You're out of control.
0: You slice the bananas a long way? Or?
1: Gross. No. I'm not making it at home. I have no interest.
0: Peanut butter and banana? You're not making that at home on toast? I don't understand you. I thought I knew you.
1: You cut your bananas long way.
0: Yeah. Nobody, it makes it fit the bread better.
1: You're diabolical. Nobody does that. What kind of monster are you?
0: B. Kim.
1: Long way.
5: Good morning. Get out there. So for one of mine, I'm going to steal one of Jimbo's and go with cereal.
1: Yeah.
5: The second one is boiled eggs, and the third is wine by the glass. I don't want wine from a bottle that's been sitting open on the shelf for a week. So if I'm going to order wine out, it'll be by the bottle. Anyway, y'all have a good one.
0: What is she doing? She's got 10,000 things going on.
1: She should do ASMR.
0: Hey, that's the up-close microphone thing with the mouth?
1: Weren't you fascinated? Were you listening to everything she was doing?
0: She's got a very sensitive microphone on her phone.
1: I love it.
0: For sure. Nate Edwards tapped that out. Nate.
6: Jimbo, Cassio. There is a restaurant outside of Hazel Green, Alabama called Moon Pie Joe's. And they do, in fact, sell peanut butter and jelly sandwiches.
0: I'll be done.
6: Y'all
0: bees. I did not know anybody.
1: Moon Pie Joe's.
0: Moon Pie Joe's. I need to try it. He's got some good stuff in there, I bet. All right, we need to go to break. We'll play the rest of these taps and any new taps that come in at the next break.
1: We hadn't even touched social media, so
0: yeah, no, we
1: did that whole break taps. We've

0: got Facebook, Instagram, and X to get to, so hit us up, Top 3 Tuesday.
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0: Rocket 95.1, Jimbo Casio, quarter till niner. I just came across this tweet from Stephen Hopkins. Jimbo don't know nothing about Bone Thugs.
1: He's right.
0: He's absolutely dead on.
1: He's right. You don't know nothing about it.
0: He is dead on.
1: Do you know nothing about it?
0: No. I don't know anything about Bone Thugs. All right, we're doing Top 3 Tuesday. Top 3 foods you only eat in your house. Stephen Cantrell emailed tuna sandwich, egg salad, and nacho cheese.
1: I do not. I'll eat your tuna dip. I'm not eating a tuna sandwich.
0: I don't think I will either.
1: Don't give me a tuna melt. I don't want any of that out in public.
0: No, tuna is just for the house, isn't it?
1: I just don't trust it.
0: Yeah.
1: It's one of those foods that can go south real fast.
0: Real fast.
1: Real easy to get wrong.
0: Jenny Lynn Silas has retapped. Maybe this is my side tap on how to make a deep fried Oreo in the air fryer.
2: I can't believe you didn't know this, Jimbo. Well, go get you some crescent rolls. Flatten it out. And instead of just rolling it up, throw your Oreo in it. Roll that up. Put it in the air fryer at 400 for about, I'm going to say 7 to 10 minutes, depending on your air fryer. And then a little bit of powdered sugar on top. You're good to go.
1: Mm. How do you feel about that?
0: Sounds delicious.
1: Hunter Pinkerton, he hit us up and said, yeah, same thing. He said, Oreo, crescent roll, then brush it with butter, and then throw it in the air fryer.
0: Ooh, that sounds good, too. I'm never mad at butter.
1: Who is?
0: Sam, I am.
1: Inside your heart.
0: Tap that up. Sam, I am.
3: Good morning, fellas. So first I'm going to copy Jimbo and say cereal because I don't ever order cereal outside my house. I'd also have to say turkey because it always makes me tired afterwards. So I don't really get turkey out there unless it's the Ren Faire because you have to be savage and eat a turkey leg when you're at Ren Faire. So that's an exception.

0: And spaghetti, because it's such a basic pasta that I prefer to get something that I don't get all the time out there. So I would always make that at home. You guys have a great day.
1: Hey, you too. Thank you very much for the tap.
2: Thank you very much.
1: Appreciate you, Sam. I am.
2: Thank you.
1: Jenny Lynn Silas is back. Tap number three this morning. Jenny Lynn Silas.
3: Dude, do I need to make you guys a cookbook for your air fryer and Instapot? Because I'm going to tell you right now.
1: Yes.
3: I've played around with enough recipes. I got you. And I got some great desserts I can throw in there, too.
1: Yeah, I've got an Instapot that I barely ever use because I'm scared of it.
2: Well, why?
1: Because it's pressure in there. And it's this whole thing about relieving pressure at the end of it.
2: That's all you got
1: to
2: do.
1: Makes me think the potential exists for it to explode in my kitchen.
2: Well, that's true.
1: I want no part of that. Nope. I've made a few turkey breasts in it, and it scares me to death every time. It stresses me out to the point where it literally just sits in a closet.
2: Stresses me out.
1: Now it just sits in a cabinet. Butch Coolidge tapped that out. Butch Coolidge. Good morning.
4: Morning, guys. Top three foods I don't eat out. Number one, Mater and Basil sandwich that I grew.
1: Mm.
4: You grow your own, it tastes so much better. Peanut butter and jelly, because I buy the real sugar jelly, not the high fructose corn syrup crap. And spaghetti, I don't make mine. I make mine with my Mater's, the tomatoes I grow, so it tastes better. Anyway, y'all have a good one.
1: Well, when are you opening Butch Coolidge Restaurant?
2: You know,
1: three of those sounded amazing.
2: Yeah.
1: Where do you get real jelly?
2: I don't know. He's making it? That means you got to pick the grapes.
1: He said he buys the real sugar jelly, not the fruit, whatever.
2: Oh.
1: I'm sure
2: it's on the aisle.
1: I've never seen it.
2: Or maybe at a farmer's market or something. Now, what's funny is spaghetti could be on my list. It was one of the ones I thought of as well.
1: Yeah.
2: I mean, it's one I don't eat out. It's not my top three. But it is not because I make it so good at home. It's the mess factor.
1: Yeah, you get on that white shirt.
2: And, yeah, it's just hard to eat. And I'm worried about getting messy. And I'm like, I forgot the name. We got too many people chiming in. But where she said... hey, we're going out to get pasta, so let me get something I don't normally. Let me get something I'm not going to make at home.
1: Sam, I am.
2: Yeah.
1: Yeah.
2: I can make it at home. I can make spaghetti at home.
1: Yeah, that's a good call.
2: So let me go ahead and get your carbonara or whatever you've got going. You know what I mean?
1: Lasagna.
2: Whatever. Yeah, sometimes lasagna.
1: You ever made homemade lasagna? I never have. I wouldn't know how.
2: Like, I've helped, you know, my mom.
1: Nah.
2: It's just all about layering. It's all about layering.
1: You, for a split second, you forgot who you're talking to. You're talking to me. I am the most uncoordinated chef.
2: Noodles, meat, cheese, noodles, meat, cheese, noodles, meat, cheese. Put it in the oven.
1: Where do I get all that?
2: The grocery
1: noodles,
2: store.
1: Noodles, meat, cheese.
2: They
1: you're
2: make
1: acting like I know
2: noodles.
1: What kind of noodles. What
2: lasagna
1: kind of cheese.
2: Noodles.
1: What kind of meat.
2: Ricotta cheese.
1: See,
2: meat sauce.
1: I didn't know about that. Christopher Smith has retapped.
5: Jimbo, Cassio, Christopher, and Sharp slash here again.
2: Slash.
5: We got a question for y'all. Well, Sharp's got a question for you, too.
1: Yep.
2: Venus.
6: What's y'all's favorite flavor of vainas?
5: I'm going to go with the bourbon barbecue. The bourbon barbecue is probably my favorite. What's your Sharp?
6: The jalapeno.
5: Jimbo, Cassio, what is y'all's, guys? Keep walking.
2: I don't venture out much. I'm just old school.
1: I don't either. Yeah, I just do saltines and regular Vienna.
2: Just clear jelly flavored.
1: Yeah.
2: That's all I'm going with.
1: Peel that jelly off and murder.
2: First of all, Slash Sharp, whatever his name is.
1: Sharp Slash.
2: Sharp Slash. Hey, don't switch it up now. It's Venus.
1: It is Venus.
2: No, he's trying to say it proper now. Christina Caver said ribs, they're two best to eat in public. That's on my list.
1: That was
2: the first thing I said.
1: Yeah.
2: Meatloaf, I don't like traditional meatloaf, so I make my own version. And steak, I'm not paying that much for a steak to come out overcooked that I can cook to perfection myself in the comfort of my own home.
1: Man, if I could make meatloaf, do you know how many days a week I would murder it?
2: It's fairly simple.
1: Well, how do you even start?

0: ground hamburger meat.
1: Right, and then what?
0: Throw in some kind of either crumbled up crackers or maybe get a mix. To give it to that bread, you know, to make it stick together.
1: I need to get out more. I need to pay more attention at the grocery store. I do surgical strikes at the grocery store.
0: Yeah.
1: I if I need a cereal, I go to the cereal aisle, check out, and gone.
0: Gone. Ray Moore. Good to hear him. Isn't that the judge that wouldn't put up the Ten Commandments? Mac and cheese. He said, my macaroni and cheese is the greatest, and I cannot stand the industrial watered-down crap at restaurants. He said, hot dogs, well, I'm going to pay somebody for something that I can make at home for 37 cents. And cereal, I don't even eat cereal at the Continental Breakfast at motels. Wow.
1: Yeah.
0: John Cathy said spaghetti because my wife's is the best. Meatloaf because mine's really good.
1: Yum.
0: And chicken stuff, either shredded chicken, cream of chicken soup, stuffing, because nobody else makes it. Jason Strickland, things, top three foods you only eat at home. Homemade beer cheese with pretzels.
1: Ooh. Yum.
0: Grilled cheeseburger.
1: What are y'all
0: grilled cheese sandwiches as buns.
1: How about all y'all need to open restaurants?
0: And tater tot casserole.
1: Yum.
0: All right.
1: Anything with tots in it.
0: All right, we've got to. And last one on Facebook, Bailey White said, ham sandwich. I refuse to pay $12 for a dumb cold meat sandwich. Mac and cheese, it's almost always cold. And grilled cheese, nope. Not paying $6 for one slice of Kraft and stale bread.
1: I heard you.
0: I don't order those out, but I will. There's just not a lot of places that have grilled cheese.
1: Yeah, no. Yeah.
0: It's usually on the kitty menu.
1: Mm-hmm.
0: I'll answer real quick. I know we're up against it. Ribs was on my list, like I said. I'm also not eating Sloppy Joe's. The damn food literally is named after you, how you're going to look afterwards.
1: Correct.
0: And corn on the cob.
1: Really?
0: Yeah, corn on the cob. We're not eating. Nobody looks dignified eating corn on the cob.
1: I don't know where you can get it.
0: Corn on the cob?
1: Yeah.
0: Most of the restaurants that'll serve you a steak.
1: Oh, I've had it at cafeterias before, yeah.
0: But, I mean, you're just out in public going.
1: Yeah, I know. You
0: look like a beaver working like on a stump.
1: Yeah.
0: And stuck in your teeth. It's squirting on everybody.
1: Oh, good call.
0: Just
1: all good points.
0: I love corn on the cob.
1: I do, too.
0: I'm not doing it in front of y'all.
1: You roll yours in butter?
0: Make eye contact with somebody while you eat corn on the cob.
1: No, there's no way. I put a slab of butter down on the plate, and then I run that I run that corn on the cob. I twist it.
0: Look at you.
1: I'm all in.
0: All right, we got to wrap it up. That was a great one. If you did not get in, you can still hit us up online at TheRocket951.
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11: I'm News 19 meteorologist Ben Smith. A mostly sunny sky, a warmer afternoon today with highs in the upper 80s and lower 90s. Increasing cloud cover, scattered showers possible on Wednesday, highs around 90. More scattered showers on Thursday, highs in the upper 80s, and expect a steamy weekend ahead. Mostly sunny Saturday and Sunday, highs in the lower 90s with a heat index around 100. I'm News 19 meteorologist Ben Smith with your Weather Authority forecast.
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1: I've always lived in the South. 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I like the weather. I love the heat, you know. 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And I'll complain about it a little bit. And they always say the same thing to me. You know what they say? They go, yeah, but it's a dry heat. They say it like their heat is better than my heat. I get defensive about it. I'm like, oh, it's a dry heat, huh? 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I like to feel like a sauna outside. I like to sweat in places I didn't even know I could sweat in. I like to go, why is that wet? I like a heat with a lot of flying insects and mosquitoes and gnats. I like to stand out in the hot parking lot of a Shoney's doing like that. I like to go out in the backyard for 2 minutes and come back in and go, I just got tore up out there. 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

0: Rocket 95.1, Jimbo and Cassio on a top three Tuesday. If you listened earlier and you didn't have a chance to chime in on our top three list, go ahead and do so. We'll keep that post up all day long on social media at the Rocket 95.1. Top three foods you only eat at home. What are they? Jump in there if you want to.
1: We got to give away some tickets right now. The newly announced show, Seven Dust, Theory of a Dead Man, coming to Mars. They're on the way to Mars.
0: September 4th. That sounds like it's a long way away. It's a couple weeks away.
1: Yeah, it'll be here real fast.
0: Yeah, it's just a couple weeks away. So get your tickets.
1: Is that Labor Day?
0: I think it's the start of Labor Day weekend. Seven Dust, Theory of a Dead Man, and Return to Dust with their smash hit, Bored. Number one hit, Bored.
1: Yes, Labor Day's the 7th, and that is the Labor Day weekend.
0: Yeah, baby.
1: All right, we're going to give these away. We're going to play a game we call
2: Rock-a-bye, baby.
0: Come on. You got to give me more warning on this if we want the guitar.
1: 2 hours of warning. All right. We play a rock lullaby. You got to tell us the original artist and title of this song, 256-534-9595. If you can tell us the original artist and title of this lullaby. Here we go.

0: What is that instrument?
1: Which one?
0: Right there.
1: I don't know. Some kind of weird xylophone? It's a lot going on.
0: 256-53. Yeah, no, I hear all kind of stuff. Okay, what's it? We need the artist and title of this particular song for Seven Dust, Theory of a Dead Man Tickets. Hey, Rocket, who's this?
2: This is Justin.
0: Justin?
2: Yeah.
0: Do you know the artist and title of this particular song?
2: Is that Metallica, Master of Puppets?
1: No.
0: Did you say Master of Puppets?
2: Sorry?
0: Master of Puppets, is that what you said?
2: Yeah.
1: It is not Master of Puppets.
0: No, sorry. Thanks, though. Appreciate you playing. Hey, Rocket, do you know the artist and title?
3: Is that Wherever I May Roam by Metallica?
1: There we go.
0: Wherever I May Roam is correct.
1: Hang on the line. We'll get some info from you. You are a winner today. You're going to see Seven Dust in Theory at my. They're on the way to my. We'll get you those tickets. Everybody else, you can either go by the VBC box office and grab yours, or you can go to Ticketmaster, or you can keep it locked in. We've got them all week long here on The Rocket.
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11: I'm News 19 meteorologist Ben Smith. A mostly sunny sky, a warmer afternoon today with highs in the upper 80s and lower 90s. Increasing cloud cover, scattered showers possible on Wednesday, highs around 90. More scattered showers on Thursday, highs in the upper 80s, and expect a steamy weekend ahead. Mostly sunny Saturday and Sunday, highs in the lower 90s with a heat index around 100. I'm News 19 meteorologist Ben Smith with your Weather Authority forecast.
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0: Rocket 95.1, Jimbo and Cassio heading out of here for a Top 3 Tuesday. 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
1: 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Masters at 7 on ABC. The top-ranked contestants compete for a $500,000 grand prize. America's Got Talent quarterfinals at 7 on NBC. And Password is new at 9 on NBC. The stand-up special Stamptown is out on Netflix. Zach Zucker performs raunchy vaudevillian humor as his alter ego clown character, Jack Tucker. Huh? That sounds crazy.
0: I don't know what words you just said.
1: Late nights are on repeat, except Kimmel. He's still guest hosted by Jelly Roll all week, who is joined by one of the oldest panels ever, Henry Winkler and Stevie Nicks.
0: Whoa. What year is it?
1: Wow. So there you go. There is your television listings. Enjoy your Tuesday evening and afternoon. And no matter what you do today, no matter what you watch tonight, we hope you listen to Jimbo and Cassio again at 5 a.m. on a Would You Rather Wednesday.
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5: I'm News 19 meteorologist Jessica Comito. As we head throughout the rest of your Tuesday, it's going to be sunny and comfortable for us across the Tennessee Valley. Mix of some cloud cover through the afternoon, but we can't completely rule out an isolated shower. The majority of the area remains dry. High temperatures into the upper 80s to nearly 90. Heading into Wednesday, we increase that chance of widely scattered showers and even an isolated thunderstorm, especially during the afternoon. I'm News 19 meteorologist Jessica Comito with your Weather Authority forecast.
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6: I'm News 19 meteorologist Jessica Comito. As we head throughout the rest of your Tuesday, it's going to be sunny and comfortable for us across the Tennessee Valley. Mix of some cloud cover through the afternoon, but we can't completely rule out an isolated shower, though majority of the area remains dry. High temperatures into the upper 80s to nearly 90. Heading into Wednesday, we increase that chance of widely scattered showers and even an isolated thunderstorm, especially during the afternoon. I'm News 19 meteorologist Jessica Comito with your Weather Authority forecast.
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3: I'm News 19 meteorologist Jessica Comito. As we head throughout the rest of your Tuesday, it's going to be sunny and comfortable for us across the Tennessee Valley. Mix of some cloud cover through the afternoon, but we can't completely rule out an isolated shower. The majority of the area remains dry. High temperatures into the upper 80s to nearly 90. Heading into Wednesday, we increase that chance of widely scattered showers and even an isolated thunderstorm, especially during the afternoon. I'm News 19 meteorologist Jessica Comito with your Weather Authority forecast.
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7: I'm News 19 meteorologist Jessica Comito. As we head throughout the rest of your Tuesday, it's going to be sunny and comfortable for us across the Tennessee Valley. Mix of sun cloud cover through the afternoon, but we can't completely rule out an isolated shower. The majority of the area remains dry. High temperatures into the upper 80s to nearly 90. Heading into Wednesday, we increase that chance of widely scattered showers and even an isolated thunderstorm, especially during the afternoon. I'm News 19 meteorologist Jessica Comito with your Weather Authority forecast.
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1: 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A lot of big answers this morning. A lot of peanut butter and jelly sandwich.
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7: From the WHNT News 19 Weather Authority, here is your latest forecast.
8: I'm News 19 meteorologist Jessica Comito. As we head throughout the rest of your Tuesday, it's going to be sunny and comfortable for us across the Tennessee Valley. Mix of some cloud cover through the afternoon, but we can't completely rule out an isolated shower. The majority of the area remains dry. High temperatures into the upper 80s to nearly 90. Heading into Wednesday, we increase that chance of widely scattered showers and even an isolated thunderstorm, especially during the afternoon. I'm News 19 meteorologist Jessica Comito with your Weather Authority forecast.
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hot pursuit and fiery auto crashes. Some will die in hot pursuit while sifting through my ashes. Some will fall in love with life and drink it from a fountain that is pouring like an avalanche coming down the mountain. I don't know.

0: Rocket 95.1. I'm Josie. All right. Hope you have had a great Tuesday so far. Let me see what we're celebrating today. Not a lot on the calendar, but it is banana split day, if you hadn't had one in a while. Now, all the health smoothies I try to look up recipes for, they all call for bananas. So maybe you can just, you know, it's health food. You got bananas, fruit, maybe some pecans or peanuts for protein. It's also secondhand wardrobe day, which, you know, I love my thrift stores. But a lot of us grew up this way. If you are a younger sibling, then you probably lived your entire childhood just getting hand-me-down clothes. You didn't get the new stuff, And even if you were one of the older ones, if you had an older cousin that was close to you, you started off with their clothes too. On the way, we got Linkin Park, Foo Fighters, Live in Color after this on Rocket 95.1.
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8: From the WHNT News 19 Weather Authority, here is your latest forecast.
9: I'm News 19 meteorologist Jessica Comito. As we head throughout the rest of your Tuesday, it's going to be sunny and comfortable for us across the Tennessee Valley. Mix of some cloud cover through the afternoon, but we can't completely rule out an isolated shower. Though majority of the area remains dry, high temperatures into the upper 80s to nearly 90. Heading into Wednesday, we increase that chance of widely scattered showers and even an isolated thunderstorm, especially during the afternoon. I'm News 19 meteorologist Jessica Comito with your Weather Authority forecast.
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1: Thanks for being a part of Top 3 Tuesday this morning. Top 3 foods you only eat at home. A lot of big answers this morning. A lot of peanut butter and jelly sandwich.
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2: 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We'll have a Would You Rather Wednesday dilemma we can all discuss and fight about. Plus, we've got tickets to Five Finger Death Punch and Seven Dust Theory of a Dead Man at Mars. So we got a lot to do for you on your

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0: 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I'm Josie. That was Theory of a Dead Man, Winnebago. Somewhere I read someone's description of that song. That was the most perfect thing ever. They were like, this is obviously the theme song for Cousin Eddie from National Lampoon's Vacation movies. Yeah, it's Cousin Eddie, and it's going to be a prequel show about his life before he married Catherine. And I was like, 100%. I fully support the vision and the description of the song. On the way, 3 days, Grace, Soundgarden, and the weather forecast after this on Rocket 95.1.
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10: I'm News 19 meteorologist Jessica Comito. As we head throughout the rest of your Tuesday, it's going to be sunny and comfortable for us across the Tennessee Valley. Mix of some cloud cover through the afternoon, but we can't completely rule out an isolated shower. The majority of the area remains dry. High temperatures into the upper 80s to nearly 90. Heading into Wednesday, we increase that chance of widely scattered showers and even an isolated thunderstorm, especially during the afternoon. I'm News 19 meteorologist Jessica Comito with your Weather Authority forecast.
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0: Cause I can't be myself when I'm with anyone. 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
12: I'm News 19 certified chief meteorologist Danielle Dozier. Overnight tonight, it's mostly clear to partly cloudy. There will be a slight chance for a shower or an isolated storm, especially across western or far northwestern Alabama overnight through Wednesday morning. Throughout the day Wednesday, all of us will have a chance of seeing a shower or a thunderstorm, so grab an umbrella just in case. Temperatures will be highly dependent upon when that rain moves in. However, most of us should reach a high near 90 degrees and we'll look for humid conditions. I'm certified chief meteorologist Danielle Dozier with your Weather Authority forecast.

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1: Thanks for being a part of Top 3 Tuesday this morning. 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A lot of big answers this morning. A lot of peanut butter and jelly sandwich.
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1: 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February 14th of 2027, ESPN will finally get to broadcast the Super Bowl. This is the first for them. Disney owns them, so they're making like a whole year of celebrations and programming leading up to it. But also, they're putting a little Disney mark on the NFL. They just had a draft to assign Disney or Pixar characters to every single NFL team. Some of them are more intimidating than others. For instance, the Buffalo Bills got Beast from Beauty and the Beast. Yeah, he's right. He got hair, fur, teeth, claws, that kind of stuff. For the New England Patriots, they got Captain America because, you know, Patriots. Green Bay Packers got him Chewbacca. Tennessee Titans have been assigned Thanos in the Disney draft. So he'll be on some of the new merchandise. That doesn't make sense. He's a Titan, right? Cleveland Browns, however, got Pluto, Mickey's dog, as their mascot. I don't think they can make him look scary. Out in Texas, we mostly had Toy Story characters. So the Houston Texans got Jessie, the cowgirl from Toy Story, and the Dallas Cowboys got Woody from Toy Story. The Washington Commanders got Ham, the piggy bank from Toy Story. It's hard to put that up against Thanos, you know. The Atlanta Falcons, of course, got the Millennium Falcon to represent them. But my favorite has to be the Seattle Seahawks. They were assigned the seagulls from Finding Nemo. You know, the ones that go, mine, mine, mine, them. That's the ones for them this year. I kind of like it. On the way, Metallica, Foo Fighters, after this on Rocket 95.1.
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1: All right, it's time for the 5 o'clock double shot, going with I Prevail today. Earlier this summer, they released a single. 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

Rocket 95.1. I'm Josie, wrapping up, and I Prevail. 5 o'clock, double shot. Come and get it. They're playing the Orion Amphitheater with 3 Days Grace and the Funeral Portrait on October 30th. That's a Friday show. 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
1: Thanks for being a part of Top 3 Tuesday this morning. 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

0: 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We'll have a Would You Rather Wednesday dilemma we can all discuss and fight about. Plus, we've got tickets to Five Finger Death Punch and Seven Dust Theory of a Dead Man at Mars. 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
5: From the WHNT News 19 Weather Authority, here is your latest forecast.
6: I'm News 19 Certified Chief Meteorologist Danielle Dozier. Overnight tonight, it's mostly clear to partly cloudy. There will be a slight chance for a shower or an isolated storm, especially across western or far northwestern Alabama overnight through Wednesday morning. Throughout the day Wednesday, all of us will have a chance of seeing a shower or a thunderstorm, so grab an umbrella just in case. Temperatures will be highly dependent upon when that rain moves in. However, most of us should reach a high near 90 degrees and we'll look for humid conditions. I'm Certified Chief Meteorologist Danielle Dozier with your Weather Authority forecast.
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0: Rocket 95.1. I'm Josie. In the most adorable study ever, scientists have found that dogs see a happy human face, and it's the same thing as them getting a treat. They did brain scans, and they showed them pictures of people, not just their people, the humans they have adopted, but unfamiliar people, and these people were making happy, sad, angry, and fearful facial expressions. But when they saw the happy faces, the region of their brain associated with rewards just lit up, which means seeing a happy face on a human is just as good as getting a doggy treat, which is just the sweetest thing ever. Give your puppy a little smile and a scratch when you get home. Got Muse on the way. Motley Crue, the X's after this at Rocket 95.1.
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0: Rocket 95.1. I'm Josie, looking at the concert calendar right now. The big show this week is Pretty Reckless, playing Avondale Brewing Company in Birmingham this Friday. Guns N' Roses playing in Atlanta on September 19th. On October 7th, Five Finger Death Punch with special guests Cody Jinks and Eva Under Fire are going to be playing at the Orion Amphitheater. So Jimbo and Cassio do have your tickets to go to that show this week, but if you want to read about the rest, just go to the concert calendar at therocket951.com.
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1: Thanks for being a part of Top 3 Tuesday this morning. 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A lot of big answers this morning. A lot of peanut butter and jelly sandwich.
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2: From the WHNT News 19 Weather Authority, here is your latest forecast.
3: I'm News 19 Certified Chief Meteorologist Danielle Dozier. Overnight tonight, it's mostly clear to partly cloudy. There will be a slight chance for a shower or an isolated storm, especially across western or far northwestern Alabama overnight through Wednesday morning. Throughout the day Wednesday, all of us will have a chance of seeing a shower or a thunderstorm, so grab an umbrella just in case. Temperatures will be highly dependent upon when that rain moves in. However, most of us should reach a high near 90 degrees and we'll look for humid conditions. I'm Certified Chief Meteorologist Danielle Dozier with your Weather Authority forecast.
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Rocket 95.1. I'm Josie. One of the biggest stores ever started out with a bluff. 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

0: Rocket 95.1. I'm Josie, and now for something completely different. Sometimes you got to fake it till you make it, even in business. So when Home Depot opened their first store in Atlanta in 1979, they didn't have quite enough money left over to put a lot of products on the shelves. But what they did do was contact the companies that they were getting the goods from, and they said, hey, can we just have your boxes with labels on the outside? So that's what they did. They took those boxes, empty boxes, stacked them up 20 high on the shelves to make it look like they had everything. They even paid some people to walk around the store to make it look busy. Of course, it worked out for them. They have over 2,000 stores across North America now. And these days, I know when you go to one of the warehouse stores, it might be difficult to find an employee to come by and help you. You just grab like one of the chainsaws, crank it up immediately, just like that. Every single employee comes right over. It's amazing. Got Red Hot Chili Peppers on the way. Motionless and White. Creed after this on Rocket 95.1.
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